Never had Madame Bovary looked so beautiful as she did now. She had that indefinable beauty which comes from joy, from passion, from success, and which is simply the harmony between temperament and circumstances. Her cravings, her sorrow, her experience of pleasure, and her still fresh illusions had gradually developed, just as flowers thrive thanks to manure, rain, wind, and sun. And at last, she was blooming in the splendor of her being. And Charles, as in the first days of his marriage, thought she was altogether charming and irresistible.

0: are together.
1: We are together.
0: 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Everywhere, you know, in the world, you can go. Mm. Yeah, you don't fear anyone, you don't fear anything. Mm. Oh, because when you start playing, you know, people sit down and think more deeply.
2: Yes, soldiers of peace.
1: We are soldiers of peace, exactly, right?

0: are together.
1: We are together.
0: We are musicians, we are soldiers of peace. Everywhere, you know, in the world, you can go. Mm. Yeah, you don't fear anyone, you don't fear anything. Mm. Oh, because when you start playing, you know, people sit down and think more deeply.
2: Yes, soldiers of peace.
1: We are soldiers of peace, exactly, right?